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1: 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And we want to get loaded. And we want to have a good time.
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2: 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We're going to have a party.

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TBC, The Beat Company. Mind-bubbling tunes, back-to-back. In full effect. House, dance, techno, trance, new disco, and soulful. The Beat Company, in the mix. Non-stop. DJ, Roy Scheid.

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Mail jouw reacties naar info@thebeatcompany.nl. Thank you very much. TBC, The Beat Company. DJ Roy Scherpenzeel. Non-stop. In the mix.

is a place far away from this world. And the only way you can get there is through our music. Listen to the deep bass, thumping rhythm, and feel the music. Here it is. You're now arrived at the Beat Company. Welcome. Prepare for an exciting journey through

Pamaka, are you ready for mind-bubbling tunes? House, dance, techno, trance, new disco, and soulful. Back to back in full effect. Stay tuned. Don't go away. We're gonna have a house and dance party together. House, dance, techno, trance, new disco, and soulful in the mix. See ya.

jouw reacties naar info@thebeatcompany.nl. Thank you very much. Every week, same day, same time. TBC, The Beat Company. Mind-bubbling tunes, back to back, in full effect.